double dose of George Martin. And this is theme one. I believe, if I'm not mistaken, this was the theme for BBC One in the 60s.

band is Slick. Just Slick. That's it. Slick. And the tune is called Space Base. Here in Happy Music Land.

This one is by Kovács Kati from Hungary. And the tune, I'm going to mess this up probably, Curtis Unmagam Haz. That's the best you're going to get. My Hungarian is not very smooth these days.

Grace Jones, the one and only. Pull up to the bumper. Here in Happy Music Land on JFSR.co.

So the Happy Music Land show is coming to you from Montclair, New Jersey. Yes, moderate-sized town in New Jersey, kind of well-known. If you ever watched The Sopranos TV show, a lot of it was filmed in Montclair. Not that there's underworld gangsters here or anything like that, but it was just a good place to film, I guess. And I send the show all the way over to JFSR in London, England, the home base of Jazz Funk Soul Radio. So we've got about 20 more minutes left, and I got a lot more records to play. So let's get through some of these. Yeah, and as you know, I only play records. I don't do anything else, no CDs, no MP3s, nothing digital. Yeah, I just love records. So I'll be back in a little bit.

one is from about 35 years ago. The Happy Mondays, doing the Rolling Stones' I'm Free.

If you miss the show, well, have no fear. I post it on Facebook, on the Happy Music Land page, and also the JFSR page on Sundays. So yes, later in the day on Sundays, like Sunday afternoon, you can find the show there. Give it a listen. If you want to hear it again or hear it for the first time, you got it. I got you covered.

One good dance song deserves another. Dancing mood. When you feel the beat, you got. So we are at the end of the show. Yeah, it's unfortunate, but it does happen. What are you going to do? I'll tell you what you could do. You could tune in next week. Yes, I'll be here. Same time, same place. And I hope you will too. So keep those good vibes with you. Try to put some peace in the world. Man, we could use some peace now. It's a little funky out there. Funky in a bad way. But I will see you here. I hope. Next week. Same time, same place, here in Happy Music Land.

Hello and welcome. Jazz Funk Soul Radio, JFSR.co, the home of jazz, funk and soul. This is a live show on a Saturday, 12 noon till 4 p.m. Thank you, Niels, for the last couple of hours, and Rochi One before that. If you're listening on a Sunday, thank you, Rochi. This show is repeated on a Sunday, so whenever you hear anything, it's live on a Saturday and recorded and played again on a Sunday, 4 p.m. till 6 p.m. It's the funky side of the street. It's the funk show, the dance edition. Welcome each and every one. It's the home of jazz, funk and soul.

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This is Jazz Funk Soul Radio. It's becoming everybody's favorite destination for good dance soul music. And as always, we kick it off with three tunes from the box of bangers. Welcome, whatever you're doing, however you're doing it, we're so glad you're doing it, listening to us. Welcome, everybody.

This is the sound of the warriors. Behind the Mask 2, Incognito. And before that, we played Lester Batchelor and Extract from Atmosphere. Three bangers, as promised. From the Jazz Crate, from the Rare Crate. I hope you've had a good week. I've had a smashing week. And I'm going to bring it to the radio. Good feelings and great music for you to enjoy. We've got a box of tricks, a box of great music lined up for your entertainment. Jazz Funk Soul Radio. Here we go.

So this is the sound of the Breakfast Band. LA 14, a lunatic asylum number 14. And yeah, three bangers from the Jazz Crate. Hope you like those.

So welcome to the Born to Funk Editions, the pre-Champions League final show. Yeah, that's right. It's today at 5 p.m. kickoff, just after the dance edition right here on Jazz Funk Soul Radio. And the dance edition is presented by yours truly, and it's live from the Royal County of Berkshire in the Jazz Funk Soul Radio Studio. 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The disco dance phenomenon is here. 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Expect the freshest cuts in jazz, funk, soulful house, and splashes of the Afro beat, all blended together in a pro mixing style, and that's what we call the heart of the show. 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The Version Excursion is a deep dive into a catalogue of a legendary artist, featured rare cuts and live versions throughout the show. 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The links are on the JFSR group page on my poster. If you missed it, it's uploaded to YouTube. Straight after the live show. Welcome to the dance edition.

Hello, hello. And as I forgot to switch the microphone on, we've got a brand new one. This is brand new, and it's number one in the dance charts right now. Before that, we played you Summer Groove and Mirage. It is a summer groove in the United Kingdom. We have great weather right here. I hope it's fine. I hope it's great wherever you are. Welcome, welcome, everybody. Let's play you some new stuff. Brand new in the crates.

Yeah, give it to me. Remix, the original version, but that's remixed on the fly. Kelly Say. You just love that lady's voice. And Michael Gray, again, he's got two singles out right now, and they're both smashing it. Brand new music right here on the Dance Edition. Halfway through the first hour, there's some great music released like this. And as we hear reports live in the studio, Sky Sports are reporting that Liverpool have now got a new vision. And Arne Slot, the Liverpool manager who brought Premiership victory last year, is now gone.

So this is DJ Funky and Laurie Hunter. Yeah, I just love that. Sweetest of all. Birdie on the mix, Kelly Say.

Three Steps to Your Heart, The Love Affair, the original mix. Love Affair, Stephanie Deschujo.

And as we plod through the new, play you some of the newest music, there's a couple more before we get into the soulful selection. And you're going to love it. Keep it tuned right here, Jazz Funk Soul Radio.

This is your night. That's the sound of Phased Groove. Love that band, love what they do. And this is your night. Excellent track. So one more before we get down with the soulful selection. I can't wait. Every single week. Even though today I've been thrown off with the news that the Liverpool manager has parted ways. Arne Slot. Drastically. I'm so surprised, but I'm not really. Football, football, football. That's what it's all about. But I can't wait to be on the air, on the radio with you guys every single Saturday.

just can't wait till Saturday. The extended mix, Mimi P. Yeah, that's right. Those lyrics are very apt. I can't wait every single Saturday right here on Jazz Funk Soul Radio. A very flustered presenter DJ today. What's going on in this world? So many surprises. So many things happen. But yes, let's keep focused. Let's keep the music rolling. I can't wait till Saturday. So it's about music from your past

Beverly and Maze. Sometimes they're known as Maze and Frankie Beverly. Sometimes just Frankie Beverly on his own and Maze on their own. I reckon it's a tax thing. But that's those Funky Bunch remasters in 2004. Remastered and sounding fantastic. Do you remember back in the days when we used to soak up the sun and feel the cool breeze? Enjoy life with friends and family and do your thing. Well, you know, you can still do that now. Just reignite your passion.

Yeah, back in the day when the beat was pumping and the DJ was smashing up the dance floor.

new music. Leela James, and I Thought You Knew. Great instrumentation, soul music. And it's new. Yeah, we absolutely love it. And a retro feel right here on Jazz Funk Soul Radio.

in love. That's Holland Dozier and Lamont Dozier. Why can't we be lovers? Yeah, really got that summer feel to it, that song, and just had to play it for you. The Soulful Selection right here on Jazz Funk Soul Radio.

no negative in my sedative. October London, one of UK's emerging stars. Really, really like that. That's called Mulholland Drive.

The Windy Corrigians reminded me of Nancy Wilson's song, Guess Who I Saw Today. This one, I Saw You, great, great soul music. I love that. And brand new on the charts, brand new and shot straight up to number one. See what you think.

That is the sound of Jarrod Lawson. If We Pretend. Love that tune. Money can't buy you love. Money, money can't buy. And this is brand new rap. Money can't buy you love. Money, money can't buy you love. 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Yo.

Love that, the Hamiltones, Rico Barino and Fonte. 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Yep, ain't that the truth? And before we play you some Killer Dillas, this is new music.

So this is Are You Thinking About Me? Nadia. Just called Thinking. Yeah, like that. She's doing a really, really good Mary J. Blige. Welcome to the Soulful Selection on Jazz Funk Soul Radio. Earth, Wind & Fire fans,

Wind and Fire. It's on your face. Excellent tune. Been dying to play that for so long, and today definitely got the opportunity to do it.

the amazing sounds of Greenwood, Archer and Pine. The Gap Band. Originally, they were going to call it the Greenwood, Archer and Pine Band. Record companies thought that Gap would sound much better. And the rest, they say, is history.

So this is the full version, released part one and part two. That's part one and part two put together. The Isley Brothers. Here we go again. And we've got one more track to play for you on the Soulful Selection. And before we say bye to our Sunday listeners on the recorded version of this show,

0: the fantastic sounds, Killer Dilla Tune. This is for the lover in you. Shalimar. That concludes our soulful selection. And on our Sunday show, we say goodbye to listeners and hold on for Leroy Alexander.
1: 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Thank you for making us part of your musical journey.

0: on. For those who love to groove, for those who like to groove, this show for those who love to get down. Soulful selection complete. We've still got 2 hours of this show still to go. We've got the Virgin Excursion, deep dive into some cool music. Music in the mix, and then the last hour we're going to play you requests that you, the listeners, have sent in. And this week, oh my days, it is absolutely excellent, superb selections. Can't wait to play those for you. So without further ado, the Virgin Excursion, now playing you two deep dive classics of funk and dance music.
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So this is the sound of the Asphalt Jungle. They're a punk band, but they played this, they created this song called Asphalt Jungle. Freaking Time, part one and part two. So the Virgin Excursion this week, two killer dilla monster tracks, full versions played right here. And this is the album version for all of you that have had the fortune, the good fortune of having this. This is the unedited full-length album version. Check it out. It's awesome.

0: 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Azimuth, the full 11-minute version.
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2: Ladies and gentlemen, we have something special down here. And it's a wonderful group featuring the new trumpet sensation, Clifford Brown.
0: Asphalt Jungle and Jazz Carnival, two monster smashers from the jazz, funk and soul dance scene. So we've had so many people get in touch with the show. Yep, Mixclouders, YouTubers, all getting in touch. And it's time for me to get down and say, on the 6th of June, we will be playing at the Rose and Crown, Heston Road, TW5. We're calling it the Summer Groove Garden Party. Hopefully the weather will be just like this, and the sound system's going to be heavy. And we're going to be playing live the Distinction Sound System at the Summer Groove Garden Party on the 6th of June, 2026, at 7 p.m. till late, Rose and Crown, Heston. Me and Niels are going to be down there. DJ Harvey and Car Keys is going to be down there too. So it's going to be a wicked, wicked session. An outside sound system and great facilities, great food, and reasonable priced drinks. What more could you ask for? We could. As the producer points out, yes, we must say hi to all our brand new presenters right here on Jazz Funk Soul Radio. Dee Cox, she's joined the station. So has Nick Marr, Mark Chappell, Matt Hemmons, and DJ XL, aka Elaine. They're all there. And then big shouts out to Aaron and Maria in ICOS. Hello to Ninda and Nindy in Surrey. How you doing, Nindy? And then Taran and Simi are in the house. Mike, hello, Mike. Hello to Maria. How are you, Maria? Craig's in the house. So is Badge. Sean Paul Gill. How you doing, Sean Paul? Warren J. Hello to Mr. Paul. Hello, Babu. Hello to Brian. Facebookers, loads of Facebookers in the house. Hello to Bert. Hello to Rob at Ferguson. Big shout going out to Ray Caviano, the music man. Stephen Batchelor. Tex James is in the house. No doubt I'm going to see him on the 6th of June. Celebrate a couple of big birthdays. Hello to Anne Mason. The Bangra crew is in the house with Tina Lyle. There's no Bangra here right now. Hello to Jenny and to Tim and to Raj. Thank you so much for getting in touch with the show. And let's have a look here. We got so many people here. We've got Mr. Oh, as my computer screen gets stuck. Let's go through all these people. Uh, Hello to Neil Longett Higgins. Top tracks for the first part of the show, Onk's Sausage and Schnoodles are listening in the garden with me. I guess they're your pets. Or it could be your other half. Nice name, Sausage and Schnoodles. Great. Rob Ferguson, Jazz Carnival. Yeah, it's too hot. Yeah, it is.

Right, it's time to play something brand new. Before we indulge with all your requests in half an hour's time, let's do this. Play some new music and rock the house as much as we can.

Yeah, that TikTok shuffle, it's called a TikTok shop. And October London making his second appearance on the show today. Let's switch it. So much music, so little time. I've got so much new music to play for you. I'll play you as much as I can.

Oh yeah, take me there. Alex LaFeo and the Mo Turk people. Come on, let's do it. In the mix, come on. 1, 2, 1, 2, 1, 2. Jay Garossa.

the official Bump Call. That's by Butch, Mr. Bumpman. Great, great music on the dance scene right here on my soul show.

So I hope you like that. From East to West, Walter G and Jay Caruso. The jazz man meets the Afrobeat man. Great collaboration right there. So we're going to play you one more before we go into the all request show.

0: So there you go, the programme show. What a difference of you. Mortimer Snerd the Third. Love that. Banging disco track. So the remainder 1 hour of this show is all requested by you fine listeners. So Sandy wrote in and requested a song, and to be frank, I haven't heard this for such a long time. It's queued up on deck 2 right now.
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2: Ladies and gentlemen, Miss Grace Jones, slave to the rhythm.

Yeah, love it. West African girl. If you hear the interview, she says, I don't look like my mother. I don't look like my father. But I look like one of my grandparents. What she's saying is that it skipped a generation. Grace Jones, a little bit controversial, but that go-go beat, loved it.

requested by Marion Wise. Thank you so much for requesting that, Marion, and played you the full lick of that. The All Request Show, right here on Jazz Funk Soul Radio. My name's Onks, and this is the Dance Edition.

unmistakable, incomparable. Luther Vandross with the great bass player Marcus Miller on that track. It's called Better Love, Luther Vandross. Brilliant, brilliant. Thank you, Randy, for getting in touch. Is that your real name, Randy Man? It's a great name if it's real, but a little bit corny if you ask me, if you've just made that up. Brilliant. All requests right here at Jazz Funk Soul Radio.

0: DJ and the brothers who rap so sensuously. It's gotta be mellow.
1: Got to be right. We are the original rappers tonight.
0: And love is what we're talking about.
1: So come on, gang, let's take it on out. Every

Hey, great instrumentation. I really like the keyboard guy there. So, Jamie Fisher wrote in and said, Encore, Onks, great show. I love the mixing, I love your show, your schedule bit, but I know now that we do this request bit, and can you play the Sugar Hill Gang? Can't seem to get hold of it. Drop me a private message and I'll see if I can point you in the right direction.

the fantastic Alexander O'Neill. Brilliant live performer back in the day. These days, not so good. But yeah, really, really like that.

Yeah, so Philip from Singapore wrote in and requested that. Yep, anytime, especially when the quality of selections is this good.

0: walking down the street watching you. Steve Arrington and his band, they were called Slave, a super bad, funky band. So Adrian Howe got in touch with them and said, could you play that? Anytime, Adrian. Really, really good. And John Gabriel got in touch last week, and I couldn't play this for him, and he said, can you play that song, you know, things that make you go hum. Yes.
1: Things that make you go hmm.

So when your man goes on holiday, says he's been doing work in meetings all the time, when he comes back, he's got a tan. So many great lyrics in that. John Gabriel requested that one. Things that make you want to go, ooh, yeah. Question. Question everything, and you might get the answer you don't want. So I hope you're enjoying the show and, or the old, all the requests which are coming in thick and fast. And loads of people requested this one, and they did it last week as well. Just loving the sunshine.

So Martin Neve and his family requested that one, and so many other people did too, but the most recent one was that. Really glad that I got that out of the crate. Ooh.

So we're only a few minutes away from finishing off the dance edition for Saturday. Just time enough to say, straight after me, we have the Jazz Experience with Burz Hurgis. Six, we have Nick Aravis and Muttley with The Message Is In The Music. At eight, we have PH5 with the Saturday Soul Club. And then Great Music Till Midnight. And then if you're up really, really early, from midnight till 2 o'clock in the morning, we have Adam LeBose and Happy Music Land. So tomorrow kicks off at 8 with Claire Beverly. And then my shout outs for a great show for Tim Nugent from 10 till 12. Great Music Till 2, and then we have Paul Rochester from 2 till 4. From 4 till 6, it's me. The first 2 hours of this show goes out again. 6 p.m. till 8, we have Leroy Alexander, and then DJ Hugh from 8 as usual, and from 10, we have David Patterson. It's time enough for me to say I've really enjoyed these last 4 hours. Didn't you enjoy the news about Liverpool? Losing a manager and all of that. So let's see who we get. Could be that Ariello fella. I really, really want Luis Enrique, but it doesn't matter what I want. It depends who they can get. I'm lining myself up for... the Champions League final. Kicks off at 5 p.m. today. Arsenal versus PSG. We all know PSG are going to win, but they're not British. They're not English. So we should all be supporting Arsenal. Found it really hard to say that. So anyway, enjoy the football, enjoy your weekend. Peace, loads of funky love to every single one of you. I want to catch you same time, same place next Saturday at midday. Until I'm out of here, have a funky weekend, y'all. I'm out of here. Bye.

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1: Nick Aravis, brought to you with love. The message is in the music.

It's Ressa Young sending out an SOS. What a beautiful summer's evening it is here in the UK. Hope you've all had a good week. Brought you with love every Saturday night where the message is in the music. Welcome, friends, wherever you are.

Match 1-2, 1978, the sound of Salsa Records, and helplessly, the moment of truth. Hide it to I can't get my words out here. Hang on a minute. Stop distracting me, Mutley boy. Beverly and Malcolm Williams. Ira, happy birthday to Ira Williams as well. Stanley, he's up there in heaven looking down at Randy's there as well. Yeah, Randy's there. Jan and Tony Adkin. Lexi, their dog. Good evening to you. Hi there to Paul Hobson. PH5, he's on after me between 8 and 10 with the Saturday Soul Club. Tex James, hi Tex. John Seeley's there, hi John. Wendy Beer, hi Wendy. Mike James, hi Mike. Sue Booth, Trevor, her lovely dog as well. Steve Bailey, hi Steve. Good evening to Robert Dunbar. Hi there, Rob Ferguson. Eduardo Chegas. And Cotton, John Potts are there too as well. Hi there. Bert Herges. You heard Bert before me between 4 and 6. The Saturday jazz experience. Yeah. Tim Nugent. Hi, Tim. Of course, you'll catch Tim tomorrow here on JFSR between 10 and midday. Soul Sunday with Tim. Hi there, Sue Wall. There he is, Steve Bailey. And there is Paul Brazier. Hi, Paul. Richard Nardi's there. Hi, Richard. Dave Wilson. Stephen Hunt. Mark Horn. Hi there, guys. Velda Lewis is with us tonight as well. Hi, Velda. Ray Caviano.

0: Debbie McGowan. Yeah, just to name a few on the JVSR Facebook group page, including mine as well. Of course, friends, wherever you are in the world, you're listening to JFSR. The message is in the music with Nick Aravis, Nick Agent Aravis. Say hello, Mally boy.
1: Good boy.
0: Pour yourself, yes. Oh, a nice cool drink, Mally. A cool drink. Yes. Cool one.

0: Rossi Bisa Smile Will Bring a Sunshine Day, 1976 there as well. Yum Yum, Give Me Some. Muttley Boy has run down to help Harry Hot Dog downstairs.
1: Please, stop.

Paul Brazier sending us photos of his dancing cat there. Otto, yeah. Windy Beer's on holiday next week. She'll be in Greece. Nice.

You know, that still sounds fantastic, doesn't it? Nada, Michael Warden, Atlantic Records, a Dance of Life album. I Should Have Loved You. Wow.

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And nobody can tell me. She's the same lady that sang Bad Habits as well. That's the one. It's great to see the JFSR Facebook thread active and as always, and people were commenting. It's nice. And when you do go on holiday, make sure you take JFSR with you as well. Yeah.

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Patrice Rushen, the album Patrice. That's her on keys as well, you know, the forget-me-nots lady. Very talented lady. Before that, we had Gil Scott-Heron. That was Lady Day and John Coltrane. Silver Convention, the Save Me album. Not played this for a long time. I like it. The Get Up and Boogie people.

0: And you know that Suppliers Association.
1: Yes, you do.
0: The album Turn the Music Up. Was it really 1979? It was, yeah.

It's a beautiful evening right here in the UK. Let's hope it's nice where you are, wherever in the world you are. Maybe. I like it. Michael White, produced by Wayne Henderson.

Now, you won't believe what I've just done. I've just ran down the stairs to grab the cat because he was getting too close to the barbecue and Muttley had his eyes on him. 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No, I'm not making this up as I go along, I can tell you. Collins and Collins, JFSR. The message is in the music.

0: whilst Motley Boy is outside with Harry Hot Dog.
1: Please, don't push. 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
0: We know that. Yes, we do. We know.
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That is Wayne Gibson. Nice one, Wayne. Pi Records, 1974. And you probably know that that one was written by Mick Jagger and Keith Richards. They did it first, of course. A different version, but that's nice, that version, isn't it?

Hi there to JFSR's Andy Hooton. That's a nice cool beer you got there, man. Andy's Jazz Show Tuesday, 8 till 10 p.m. Strictly Old School Wednesday between 4 and 6. JFSR's Andy Hooton.

fine album from 74 as well. Girl, let's hear from Walter Heath. The message is in the music.

thank you, Betty Everett. And I got to tell somebody, 1974, with that little thing as well. Yeah. Let's hear from the Futures. The Futures. You're the One, Someone Special. The Sound of Philadelphia, 1978.

0: as we fast approach the Love Connection. The Futures.
1: You're the one, someone special.
0: Okay, let's have another little look downstairs. I know we've done this before.
2: Please, don't push. There's hot dogs for everyone.
0: Come upstairs, Muttley. Come upstairs and get your medal. Come and get your medal. Right. That's it, upstairs. That's Muttley running upstairs. Where are you, boy? Here you are. Yes, sir. Excuse me. Mr. Dastardly, do your thing.
3: Does that mean you want a medal?
0: Yes, give him his medal. Yes. Good boy, Muttley. Yes.
2: All right.
0: Yes.
3: Here.
0: Take the medal, Muttley. You've been a good boy.
4: Hold your breath. Make a wish. Now count to three.
5: Okay, I'm sorry. I apologize. I know I shouldn't come down on you that hard, but you make me sick with that bull. Yeah, I know you love me, and I love you too, but we just can't seem to get this thing together. Now, I'm willing to try

ask you again, Molly. Leave the controls alone, boy. Well, that's Richard Evans and Funky Day. Before that, Millie Jackson. Sorry about your ears just now. Tell her it's over. Millie Jackson, the album Caught Up. Let's hear from Luther. Here's a thing called Dream Lover from 88 from the album I Know.

dream of my dreams. Ah, yeah. We know many of you like Luther Vandross. We know that Jan Adkin does, and Paul Brazier, amongst others, on the group page tonight.

Another fantastic sound of Philadelphia there, the Ebonys, and You're the Reason Why. 1973, that one. El Chicano, Don't You Want Me, Don't You Want Me.

Nice one, Glenn Jones. Let's get back to the and meet me halfway there from AC4. Well, it's time to say goodnight. Thank you for your great company tonight. You've been absolutely wonderful. Enjoy the rest of the evening. Enjoy the rest of the weekend. Back again next week for another edition of The Message is in the Music. Take care. Be good. Don't forget, between 8 and 10, PH5, Paul Hobson, the Saturday Soul Club. 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Midnight till 2 a.m., Adam LeBose with Happy Music Land. 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Then it's Tim Nugent. 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

absolutely wonderful way to start the show. Previously unreleased, 94 remix of Leroy Hudson's fantastic Lucky Fellow on Home of the Good Groove Records. Get yourself a copy of that. Very good morning. Welcome to CB Soul, Transistor Soul here on JFSR. Yes, it's Sunday. It's the last day of the month. And we do it every Sunday from 8 till 10 here on JFSR.

the sound of George Bad Boy Benson. And yes, welcome to the show, Neil Scarf. Nice to have you on board. Thank you for joining us again. Nick Bad Boy Aravis. Great show, thank you.

Absolutely gorgeous. It hums every time Bob wrote there, of course. And we got a birthday boy in the house. Good morning, one of our own, Bob Robertson. Happy birthday, Bob.

recorded on Butter Records. That's the extended version of Joe Anderson's You and I. And if you do know your onions, you'll know that the backing track is also the same one as it's on the tip of my tongue. Of course it is. I can tell Ed Summers on Sawyer Records.

And as I said previously, yes, it's one of our own Bob Robertson's birthday. Happy birthday. I've already said it, Bob, but I'll say it again. Bob is Tuesday mornings, 8 till 10 here on JFSR. Always a wonderful show. And now he's a year older. It's going to be even better, isn't it? If it can be. I think it's already perfection, Bob.

if you've just logged on to JFSO, you're listening to me, CB. We do it every Sunday, 8 till 10 BST. And wherever you may be in the world listening to the show, good morning, good afternoon, good evening. Hope you're all well. Hope you're all enjoying some decent weather.

the title track of the album, 1964, and of course, Mr. Marvin Gaye. John, good morning. John Gabriel's in the house. Boiled eggs on the go, sourdough bread, fantastic. I hope you've all replenished your brews this morning, whatever your fancy is, whatever tickles your fancy. Coffee, tea, water, juice, you name it. I'm not judging.

I've got to say, my opinion, my humble opinion, of course, one of the greatest, Mr. Willie Hutch.

And sending this one to the Stockholm Massive. Stockholm Soul Weekenders on at the moment. Manchester's finest is out there. Pete, good morning. Pete Ratcliffe, Dally, and the rest of the guys.

That's on a Sudarshan disc. JOB Orchestra. So after Pete Ratcliffe, Dally, Paul Dallison and Bob Spenlove, I hope you've got your replenishment to resolve this morning, guys. I bet it was a late night, wasn't it? A good night, but a late night. So Pete, Dally, Bob, enjoy the rest of your weekend.

another of those brand new releases. Well, I say brand new, it's been out a little while now on Expansion Records. Booker Newbury and Mike Stevens.

as many of you will recall. Originally recorded by Mystic Merlin back in the day. Just can't give you a wonderful, wonderful version. Booker Newby III and Mike Stevens. One thing about that, I've just had a message saying I'm a bit of a soulful househead now. No, it's never going to happen, honestly. We all like a bit of disco every now and then. But as you know, with this show, it's a show of two parts. The first half, we like to go a bit here and there. And the second half, we're going to slow it down a little bit, but also feature our Four from the Floor.

another of those recent releases. On Soul Direction Records, got to keep in mind, that's Tomorrow's Wish. Good morning, Sue. Sue Booth's in the house. Good morning, Steve. How you doing?

Sunday morning, 10 past 9, here in the UK, wherever you may be in the world. Good morning, good afternoon, good evening. I do hope you're well. I really do. Hope you're enjoying the show.

from her 1976 album. That's Oh Mama, Your Daughter Is a Woman Tonight, 1976, Capitol. On standby now, giving you good time, good warning to start moving the furniture. Taking your flip-flops off, taking your sliders off, taking your Crocs off. We don't want any damage. Yes, it's a health and safety alert because we've got Four From The Floor coming up very soon for Northern Soul Classics. Not for the purists, from the top 500, of course. So put that cup down.

Still on the bounce there from the Poetic Groove Foundation. Finishing off with I Adore You, and the tune before that was I Need to Know. Well, it's come to that part of the show where I gave you fair warning. I gave you 5 minutes warning. Yes, I hope you've moved all the furniture to the side. You've got the defib on standby, the oxygen bottle. You've put your scissors down. You've put your drink down. You've moved the cat, moved the dog, because yes, we're going in. It's from the top 500, Four from the Floor, our regular feature here on CB Soul. And yeah, you know what to expect. So yes, here we go. No more messing. Stand by.

Classic Northern indeed. Some Kind of Wonderful, Soul Brothers 6. And the tune before that was the instrumental, which you don't hear nowadays, do you, instrumentals so much? That was Earl Wright's Wonderful Thumber Ride, of course. Yes, you can hear me puffing and panting, bouncing about all over the place like, Zebedee. Remember Zebedee? Remember Zebedee used to bounce around? Or Tigger, even. Tigger on Monster. Yeah, let's say Monster. Nothing else on the radio, you know what I mean? Anyway, yes, we've got about 15 minutes left to go on the show before it's Tim time. Tim Nugent comes up with Soul Sunday. Now, you're probably thinking to yourself, he said, fall from the floor. Yes, absolutely. I'm giving you a bit of a breather because we're up in the ante a bit. Two more to go with Fall from the Floor. Let's get it on to this one.

Marmite indeed, a terrible charm, and we were made for each other on Maverick Records. And the tune before that was the All of a Sudden from Jeanette Williams. And I don't know what we've done wrong this morning, but we had Bad Boy George Benson earlier on, and then we got Terrible Tom. What's going on here? Anyway, I did say about instrumentals, don't often get played, especially on this show, but remember this one. Massive at the Mecca back in the day. Record on Fraternity Records. And it's been sampled so many times. Tim Time in 8 minutes.

That is getting quality tune of the day. It's got to be Manzel's Space Funk. What a tune. Tim's in the house. He's got his shorts on this week and a string vest. Doing his exercises, bouncing up and down there. Us northern lads, eh?

to our listeners near and far. You are the heartbeat of Jazz Funk Soul Radio. Thank you for making us part of your musical journey.

So yeah, we've come to that part of the show. We're going to say thank you again for supporting the show, for logging on. Hope you've enjoyed it as much as I have bringing it to you. And wherever you may be in the world, look after yourselves, stay safe, keep your families close, and have a gorilla. It's Tim time coming up. Tim Nugent Soul Sunday on the hour. Remember, without you, there is no CB Soul. So thank you. God bless. Take care. Have a gorilla.

A very good morning and welcome to this week's edition of Soul Sunday. Thank you to Claire for getting us onto our feet this morning with the string vest and our shorts on, bobbing up and down, getting the heart pumping. Thank you, Claire. Don't forget to join Claire next Sunday morning from 8 a.m. Soul Brother 6, Claire. Belter. This morning's edition of the Soul Sunday Show opened with the Isleys, of course. Track entitled For the Love of You.

That released 16 years ago. Yes. 2010. For Eric Benet. And Summer Love, how are you doing? Your end okay, we hope. Had a great week.

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0: You already know the way I look at you. 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
0: Lead vocalist of Rolls Royce, of course. Written by Regina.

The usual elements of the Soul Sunday Show coming your way this morning. Yes, there's an alt hymn. I remember that. And you will. You will. Yes, there's room at the top. Right at the top.

boy. He's gonna sneak out tonight. He's gonna tap by her window. Bad boy having a party, Luther Vandross, of course. Good morning to Sue Mullin. Now we missed Sue's last week. Apologies, Sue, so you're straight out the box first this week. And a gold star and no lines for Sue this week because she was first

Lovely Sue Mullin selection this week. Thank you, Sue. If you'd like to get your tunes on the Soul Sunday Show, quite easy, really, if you do social media, that is. Just grab the Soul Sunday poster right on your own page on your feed where it says create or add story. Hit the poster to there. There's a musical note that comes up also when you do that. Choose your tune. And if myself and the Soul Sunday team see it, we'll get it on the show that week. Or, in Sue Mullin's case, the week later. Real apologies, Sue, for missing you out last week. Chuck Cecil on Soul Sunday. Track entitled Do You Believe? Do you?

Shall we go brand new on Soul Sunday next? Why not? The new offering from Nicole Henry, entitled Everything Is Fine.

absolute belter from Nicole Henry. Everything is fine, isn't it? Just Sunday morning, jazz, funk, soul radio. We call this Soul Sunday. Good morning to JFSR's very own Mr. Bob Robertson. And happy birthday to you, sir. Catch Bob on Tuesday morning. Happy birthday, sir. From everyone at Soul Sunday. From one gorgeous track to another, Gervetta Steele. Entitled Where Do We Go From Here? I'll tell you.

Jazz Funk Soul Radio Soul Sunday. Sharing the poster this week, Anne Mason's gone for Anthony Hamilton. Thank you for sharing the poster, Anne.

as we always do. Thank you for locking in nice and tight this morning. Jazz, funk, soul, radio, soul, Sunday, Gail Adams.

The wonderful Gail Adams on Soul Sunday this morning. And she's still stretching out. Let's do another poster sharing tune to take us right up to the top of the hour and room at the top. And that honour goes to Mr. Alan Easton.

A real dancer selected by Alan Easton from the Originals this week. Thank you, Alan. Good loving is just a dime away. 11 a.m. means only one thing on Soul Sunday.

0: this week's Room at the Top. Commence with The Duck from Willie Hutch, followed by Walk Out the Door from Yvonne Fair and the champion, Willie Mitchell.
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0: Sharing the post of this week, I'm very well to Steve Bailey.

Wonderful instrumental from mother, father, sister, brother, aka the in-house band at Philadelphia International Records, MFSB. And as Claire Beverly said earlier this morning, don't play many instrumentals, and we should, you know, because that is just brilliant. Sharing the poster this week and going way, way back is the lovely Sue Booth.

Living Without You. And Sue Booth's selection on the poster this week. Thank you, Sue. Now, eagle-eyed and ears peoples will have seen my selection this week, recorded back in 1995 when this guy came over to London and forgotten all about until Expansion Records got hold of this.

Mystic Merlin's tune released on Capitol Records. There's Booker Newbery III from Love Town fame, out now on Expansion Records. And the other side's just as good. If we get time, we'll play that as well today. And as we always say on this show, we hope you hear something old, something new, or perhaps something to wiggle to. Tick, tick, tick. All those boxes this morning, as we do every week. Also sharing the poster this week is my good friend, Mr. Pete Gladwin. Now, Pete's gone for Dennis Collins.

Dennis Collins. What can I do for you? Pete Gladwin selection on the posters this week. Thank you, Pete. Oh, Tim, I remember that.

Freddie Jackson, Rock Me Tonight. This week's Autumn, I Remember That, and more of that next. Sharing the poster this week, Paul in

Rob Ferguson, Tex James, Steve Perusa, Sue Booth, Pauline Tinkler, Alan Easton, Bob Robertson on his birthday today, Jan Karf, Paul Hobson, JFSR's very own, Pete and Julie Glabben and Sue Mully. All in the Soul Sunday House this morning, thank you guys. Back to 78, 1978. The album Hold Your Horses. Why? That's what I want to know, why? Not a chance.

just following the Facebook Live thread. Neil Scarf, you make me howl. It is like the school call register. So many to say hi to.

So you may recall earlier on my selection in the poster this week, I went for Just Can't Give You Up from Booker Newbery III. And if you flip it over,

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1: I can't forget about you. You can't forget
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1: About it.
0: I can't forget about you.

that more or less wraps it up for another edition of Soul Sunday. Hope you've all enjoyed it as much as we have here live in the studio this morning. I'll leave you with a track from 1998 under the guidance of Ray Parker Jr., Gavin Christopher and Herbie Hancock. Entitled Stars in Your Eyes. Until next Sunday at 10 a.m. Have a great week, won't you?

0: It's okay, it's alright, baby. 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
0: It's all hot, I have to fix my clothes, baby. No, that's good, though. But wait a minute.

some music. Turn off some lights. A little bit of lights, baby. Let's do it. And that come here, darling. Come here, baby. Come here, baby. Oh, baby. Yeah, that's right. Come close to me. Oh, I got a feeling. I got that feeling. Oh, darling, I'm gonna get it now. Let's get it.

Good morning, good afternoon, and good day. My name's Paul Rochester, aka Rochy One, and welcome to another edition of the Soul Food To Go Show, music that's simply good for the soul, here on JFSR Jazz Funk Soul Radio. I hope this Sunday afternoon finds you well. So what's on the menu today? Started off in Washington DC, Rock Creek Park, by the Blackbirds. Okay, what else on the show today? Got the usual suspects, got a version conversion I'm going to share with you. I play the original, then play a nice neat version in a different genre. Also rewind the track, piece of music backwards. We're a bit tight this week, not 30 seconds, probably about 20 if you're lucky. I play a piece of music backwards, don't do anything other than play it backwards. I need you to tell me who it is and what it is. Bit of Sunday afternoon fun. Got some weekend birthdays and anniversaries I want to share with you. Going to be giving the five-star treatment

0: Your Lodge. Let's pull out this giant of a man, giant of a character, Mr. Barry White, taking you back to the 70s, and this track, Shalala, means I love you.
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0: He is the man. His music will live on for many a decade. Barry White, Shalala means I love you. Taken from his album, The Man, quite appropriately. And a voice that I would never try to imitate. My career would end before it started. And it's funny, when I've done research on Barry, his mum said she got the shock of her life when his voice first broke. Shalala means I love you. Barry White, The Man. Okay, so we've got the Champions League out the final out the way. But there's something bigger on the horizon.
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0: UK. We're in South London, Brixton, with Tyda Rapper, featuring the vocals of Miss Carol Thompson, Something Big. So I've got to say commiserations to Arsenal. I think it is probably still a start of something big. Pep has stepped down. Arnie Slot has been given the chop. So yeah, I think good things could happen, particularly in the Premier League. But yeah, it remains to be seen what happens in Europe, whether PSG are going to dominate. Real Madrid and Barcelona still got things to say, and Bayern Munich might have a little say in things as well. But I guess my advice to Arsenal is this.
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0: JFSR, Jazz Funk Soul Radio, on a Sunday afternoon. And a little bit of advice from Luther Vandross. Once you know how. To love. Two times, and PSG will be going for number three. Unless one of the big powerhouses can stop them next season. Okay, I've got to say a big thank you to Uncle Tim between 10 and 12, and CB between 8 and 10 this morning. My name's Paul Rochester, aka Rochy One, and this is the Soul Food To Go Show. I'm here till 4. Be great if you can keep my company. Okay, today's weather, a dry start to the day with some hazy sunshine, showers then developing in the afternoon, but most places remaining dry with sunny spells. Still warm for the time of year, although temperatures significantly down compared to previous days. A maximum temperature, a decent 22 degrees Celsius. And Monday, a dry morning with hazy sunshine, cloud thickening throughout the day, with areas seeing some rain by afternoon, rain becoming widespread and heavier by the evening and overnight. Maximum temperature, 22 degrees Celsius. An outlook for Tuesday through to Thursday, a grey, wet start for some on Tuesday with showers to follow, a settled start on Wednesday, but turning wet and windy later on with further blustery showers. Seasonal averages, you can expect around 20 degrees most days of the week. So I've still got Rewind the Track, still got Virgin Conversion, and still got some new upfront R&B I want to share with you later.
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sweets and soulful on a Sunday afternoon. It's the Walter Jackson. And yeah, it's called Cool Up. So we had 30s last week. Back down to the 20s, but seasonal averages. So yeah, we've still got the whole of June, whole of July, and the whole of August to look forward to. Okay, let's drop some new upfront R&B. Johnny Gill has got a new single out. It's called A Dance, A Kiss. And then I'm going to share a track that I shared with you last week, something new from Hill Street Soul.

0: Rochi One, keeping it sweet and keeping it soulful on a Sunday afternoon. Some new upfront R&B. First we started with the mature one from New Edition. It's a Johnny Gill, A Dance, A Kiss. And in the background, a new one from her album. Her latest album, Hill Street Soul. Good vibes here. JFSR, Jazz Funk Soul Raider. A hung. Jazz Funk and Soul. Thank you, ma'am. Okay, got to say good afternoon to Sally White, listening in the background. Tex James and also Prune Era. I hope you guys are well, and thanks for tuning in. Okay, so it's Rochi here till 4. Let's get into it. Let's get on with that Rewind a Track. I'm going to play a piece of music backwards. I need you to tell me who it is and what it is. Hit me on social media, paul.rochester on Facebook. You can also go to our JFSR family Facebook page. It's as simple as that. So here we go. 19 seconds this week, so it's a little bit skinny, but you're so mature, you will know what it is. Then I'll come off of the back of that with we'll head to the UK and British funk from back in the day.
1: Rewind a Track.

0: So any ideas, do you think you know what it is? Hit me on the socials and let me know your thoughts. I will play it again in about 20, 25 minutes.
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1986, top 65. Total Contrast. What you gonna do about it? Okay, on this day, 1977, BBC announced a ban on the new Sex Pistols single, God Save the Queen, saying it's in gross bad taste. And the IBA issued a warning to all radio stations, saying playing the single would be in breach of section 4.1A of the Broadcasting Act. Single reached number 2 in UK singles chart, just proving there's no publicity like bad publicity. And 1980, Lips Incorporated went to number 1 on the US singles charts with Funky Town. The disco hit was also number 1 in Germany, Austria, Switzerland and Norway. Australia and the Netherlands, well, it reached number 2 in the UK. My name's Paul Rochester, aka Rochy One, and this Soul Food To Go show, music that's simply good for the soul. Got a birthday treat I want to share with you later, 2 tracks from a giant. Also got a version conversion, give you the answer to rewind the track, and so much more.

0: Okay, so we're in the UK. Stay in the UK.
1: Vital Vinyl from the UK.

Mr. Don E and the harmony mix of Circle of Life, no, Rhythm of Life, Rhythm of Life. Okay, time in the UK is 2:53. Still got a few nibbles on my fishing line. I still got to give you the second part of Rewind the Track, but let's stay in the UK. And I'm going to try and play as much vinyl as I can because I have the capacity. I still got a bit more capacity to play more vinyl, but the good thing about this is I'm looking at a piece of vinyl that I purchased, probably secondhand, and it's got PF on it, so the initials of the person I bought it from, or the original owner, and that's the thing, the vinyl. It's personal, not all this digital download rubbish. So let me introduce you to my friend Precious Wilson from the 80s.

0: 1985. 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I'll Be Your Friend on vinyl. 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In a leather outfit. Looking very nice. Okay, so Rochi One, keeping it sweet, keeping it soulful to the top of the hour of 4 o'clock. I hope the afternoon finds you and your family well. Okay, let's go with part two of Rewind the Track. I play a piece of music backwards. I need you to tell me who it is and what it is by hitting me on the socials.
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0: 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If you think you know what it is, hit me on the socials.
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the late Jeannie Reynolds' sister. 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Very tragic. It's a great song. 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

0: tune, big tune. And I like apples as well. I've got an infestation on my two apple trees I've got to try and deal with. Oh, horrible, horrible, horrible. Okay, I've got to say good afternoon to Jan and Jude Oakey, listening to us in very sunny Midlands. So hey to you ladies, and thanks for, yeah, trying to jump on my fishing line. All will be revealed a bit later. Okay, but let's go with our version conversion. I play a piece of music and then I play a nice neat version in a different genre. So let's head where I normally go, to the 80s.
1: Taking you back in time to the 80s.
0: Now this track is a bit of a slow burner, but when it gets going, it is fire. Good afternoon, good morning, good day, wherever you are in the world.

0: So a Virgin conversion landed in 1983. I think this might be in my top 10. Midnight Star and Curious. And this is Eric B. and Rakim, taken from the House Movie 2 soundtrack. So I was loving those, and I hope you did too. Okay, I still got to give you a couple of tracks for my birthday boy. Talking of birthday boys, it's our own Bob Robertson's birthday today. So I'm sure he is in a watering hole, drinking as much alcohol as he can. Okay, so it's the countdown to the World Cup. So VAR is going to be a massive part, I'm sure.
1: Taking you back in time to the 70s.

1978, UK top 10 for Dan Hartman. Instant replay. The countdown is on. Football season's barely finished. We've got the World Cup to look forward to. 48 teams. Wow. So VAR, instant replay back in the day. Love this tune to death. 1978, ouch. Okay, so I've still got to share our birthday boy with you. We're in the 70s.

that, my dear listener, is Pure Gold, 1976. Bo Kirkland and Ruth Davis are going to get next to me. Perfect for a Sunday afternoon in the sunshine. Don't forget following me, Onks Distinction, with the Dance Edition between 4 and 6. 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DJ Huey, The Mixed Bag Show between 8 and 10. And David Patterson ends things off nicely with Cosmic Echoes. My name's Paul Rochester, aka Rochy One, and this is the Soul Food To Go Show, music that's simply good for the soul. Here on JFSR Jazz Funk Soul Radio, the home of jazz, funk and soul. Still got to give you the answer to rewind the track, but let's go next with our birthday boy. Now, if there was a Rolls Royce of percussionists, this guy would be it. Born in 1948 in Brazil, percussionist extraordinaire, Mr. Paulinho da Costa. He played albums by Michael Jackson, Off the Wall and Thriller. Played about with just about anyone involved in jazz, involved in music. Also worked with Elton John, Diana Krall, Joni Mitchell, Ray Charles, Eric Clapton, Bob Dylan, Miles Davis, Whitney Houston, and others. So let's hear a couple of tracks from the great man. So good afternoon, good day, wherever you are in the world.

0: So we got to say birthday blessings, Brazilian percussionist, Paulina da Costa. Played on about just about everyone's albums. If you've still got vinyl, just check out any decent album that you got. His name will be on it, trust me. So Rochi One, keeping it sweet, keeping it soulful, to the top of the hour of 4 o'clock. Let's go with it. I played a piece of music backwards. Didn't do anything other than played it backwards. This week was a bit mean, just the way the cookie crumbled. I only gave you 19 seconds, but I asked you to tell me what this was.
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Washing up, cleaning. 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And I believe she's going to be doing a tour. I don't know if it's of North America, if she's going to hit the UK. Diana Ross, the boss. It's my house. Take a bow. Jan and Jude Oakey nailed it. Text James right on the button. Way to go. And thanks for taking part. Always feel like it's going to be a good day when I catch Jan and Jude. Double bubble. I'm going to be well fed for the rest of the week. Okay, so Rochi One, we're keeping it sweet. We're keeping it soulful. Soul Food to Go show. Music that's simply good for the soul. Here on JFSR, Jazz Funk Soul Radio.

Silky smooth on a Sunday afternoon with saxophonist Mr. Walter Beasley doing Patrice Rushen's Haven't You Heard. What a tune and what a track. Come on, come.

0: time in the UK. 3:53. Smooth vocals, Mr. Michael Gordon, one of my favourite reggae artists. Doing Bobby Caldwell's What You Won't Do For Love. Okay, I want to try and squeeze in a couple of tracks before I have to disappear. So let's head back to the 70s.
1: Taking you back in time to the 70s.

0: 1974. Real music, real artists, real instruments. The Delphonics, and I Told You So here on JFSR, Jazz Funk Soul Radio. Okay, so that's me. I'm done for another week. All being well, I'm back on the block on a new slot on Saturday mornings between 8 and 10. So if you get a chance, please come and join me here at JFSR. So that's it. That's about a wrap from me. Got to say a big thank you to Jan and Jude Oakey for allowing me to eat this week, and also Tex James, who was straight in there with the right answer. That's about a wrap for me. I've enjoyed it. I hope you have. What's left of the weekend, enjoy. And I'm going to leave you with something from Blackstreet. So Rochi One signing out. Until the next time.
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Hello and welcome. Jazz Funk Soul Radio, JFSR.co, the home of jazz, funk and soul. This is a live show on a Saturday, 12 noon till 4 p.m. Thank you, Niels, for the last couple of hours, and Rochi One before that. If you're listening on a Sunday, thank you, Rochi. This show is repeated on a Sunday, so whenever you hear anything, it's live on a Saturday and recorded and played again on a Sunday, 4 p.m. till 6 p.m. It's the funky side of the street. It's the funk show, the dance edition. Welcome each and every one. It's the home of jazz, funk and soul.

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This is Jazz Funk Soul Radio. It's becoming everybody's favorite destination for good dance soul music. And as always, we kick it off with three tunes from the box of bangers. Welcome, whatever you're doing, however you're doing it, we're so glad you're doing it, listening to us. Welcome, everybody.

This is the sound of the warriors behind the mask 2, Incognito. And before that, we played Lester Batchelor and Extract from Atmosphere. Three bangers, as promised, from the Jazz Crate, from the Rare Crate. I hope you've had a good week. I've had a smashing week. And I'm going to bring it to the radio. Good feelings and great music for you to enjoy. We've got a box of tricks, a box of great music lined up for your entertainment. Jazz Funk Soul Radio. Here we go.

Sound of the Breakfast Band. LA 14, a lunatic asylum, number 14. And yeah, three bangers from the Jazz Crate. Hope you like those.

So welcome to the Born to Funk editions, the pre-Champions League final show. Yeah, that's right. It's today at 5 p.m. kickoff, just after the dance edition right here on Jazz Funk Soul Radio. And the dance edition is presented by yours truly, and it's live from the Royal County of Berkshire in the Jazz Funk Soul Radio Studio. 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Expect the freshest cuts in jazz, funk, soulful house, and splashes of the Afro beat, all blended together in a pro mixing style, and that's what we call the heart of the show. 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The Version Excursion is a deep dive into a catalogue of a legendary artist, featured rare cuts and live versions throughout the show. And in the last hour, we play requests and really celebrate your choices of new and old selections. 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And also, this particular show, audio and visual, is transmitted on Mixcloud. The links are on the JFSR group page on my poster. If you missed it, it's uploaded to YouTube. If you've missed it, it's uploaded to YouTube straight after the live show. Welcome to the dance edition.

Hello, hello. And as I forgot to switch the microphone on, we've got a brand new one. This is brand new, and it's number one in the dance charts right now. Before that, we played you. We played you Summer Groove and Mirage. It is a summer groove in the United Kingdom. We have great weather right here. I hope it's fine. I hope it's great wherever you are. Welcome, welcome, everybody. Let's play you some new stuff. Brand new in the crates.

Yeah, Give It To Me, remix, the original version, but that's remixed on the fly. Kelly Say. I just love that lady's voice. And Michael Gray, again, he's got two singles out right now, and they're both smashing it. Brand new music right here on the Dance Edition. Halfway through the first hour, there's some great music released like this. And as we hear reports live in the studio, Sky Sports are reporting that Liverpool have now got a new vision. And Arne Slot, the Liverpool manager who brought Premiership victory last year, is now gone.

So this is DJ Funky and Laurie Hunter. Yeah, just love that. Sweetest of all. Birdie on the mix, Kelly Say.

the amazing sound of Sousoul, S-O-U-X soul. Sousoul, there's only you. Brand new music right here. Love it. Love the brand new stuff.

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Love Affair, Stephanie Deschuzo.

And as we plod through the new, play you some of the newest music, there's a couple more before we get into the soulful selection. And you're going to love it. Keep it tuned right here, Jazz Funk Soul Radio.

This is your night. That's the sound of Phased Groove. Love that band, love what they do. And this is your night. Excellent track. So one more before we get down with the soulful selection. I can't wait. Every single week. Even though today I've been thrown off with the news that the Liverpool manager has parted ways. Arne Slot. Drastically. I'm so surprised, but I'm not really. Football, football, football. That's what it's all about. But I can't wait to be on the air, on the radio with you guys every single Saturday.

I just can't wait till Saturday. The extended mix, Mimi P. Yeah, that's right. Those lyrics are very apt. I can't wait every single Saturday right here on Jazz Funk Soul Radio. A very flustered presenter DJ today. What's going on in this world? So many surprises. So many things happen. But yes, let's keep focused. Let's keep the music rolling. I can't wait till Saturday. So it's about music from your past and your present and not too distant future. It's soul music to touch your heart. Nostalgic

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Frankie Beverly and Mays, sometimes they're known as Mays and Frankie Beverly, sometimes just Frankie Beverly on his own and Mays on their own. I reckon it's a tax thing. But that's those Funky Bunch remasters in 2004, remastered and sounding fantastic. Do you remember back in the days when we used to soak up the sun and feel the cool breeze? Enjoy life with friends and family and do your thing. Well, you know, you can still do that now. Just reignite your passion.

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music. Lila James, and I thought you knew. Great instrumentation, soul music. And it's new. Yeah, we absolutely love it. And a retro feel right here on Jazz Funk Soul Radio.

So in love, that's Holland Dozier and Lamont Dozier. Why can't we be lovers? Yeah, yeah, really got that summer feel to it, that song, and just had to play it for you. The Soulful Selection right here on Jazz Funk Soul Radio.

no negative in my sedative October London, one of UK's emerging stars. I really like that. That's called Mulholland Drive.

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Reminded me of Nancy Wilson's song, Guess Who I Saw Today. This one, I Saw You. Great, great soul music. I love that. And brand new on the charts. Brand new and shot straight up to number one. See what you think of this.

That is the sound of Jarrod Lawson. If We Pretend. Love that tune. Money can't buy you love. Money, money can't buy you love. And this is brand new rap. Money can't buy you love. Money, money can't buy you love. 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

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The Hamiltones. 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Yep, ain't that the truth? And before we play some Killer Dillas, this is new music.

So this is Are You Thinking About Me? Nadia. Just called Thinking. Yeah, like that. She's doing a really, really good Mary J. Blige. Welcome to the Soulful Selection on Jazz Funk Soul Radio. Earth, Wind & Fire fans,

Earth, wind, and fire. It's on your face. Excellent tune. Been dying to play that for so long, and today definitely got the opportunity to do it.

the amazing sounds of Greenwood, Archer and Pine. The Gap Band. Originally, they were going to call it the Greenwood, Archer and Pine Band. Record companies thought that Gap would sound much better. And the rest, they say, is history.

So this is the full version, released part one and part two. That's part one and part two put together. The Isley Brothers. Here we go again. And we've got one more track to play for you on the Soulful Selection. And before we say bye to our Sunday listeners on the recorded version of this show,

0: the fantastic sounds, Killer Dilla Tune. This is for the lover in you. Shalimar. That concludes our soulful selection, and on our Sunday show we say goodbye to listeners and hold on for Leroy Alexander.
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0: Slow jams, R&B, reggae, hip-hop, salsa, afrobeats, disco, soulful house, new jazz, broken beat, and so much more. 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
1: Dr. Feelgood is a messenger, teaching the youth about roots and culture. Telling the masses they remember Jah. 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Jah say now as a messenger. Blessed love, this is Lucian as a messenger, and you're in tune to Dr. Feelgood. 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

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It's all about those summer vibes. 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
1: Yes, yes, this is Feel Good Sunday, JFSR.co, taking you through to the 8 o'clock hour. 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
2: Woman, no one obeyed. 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

Your unmistakable sounds of Mr. Vegas, head high. As we say good evening once again, Mr. Ian Hunt and family. Hope you're keeping well. Remember, it's a show of two

Love Monica, Pesto, Terry Hunter, Love Club Mix, Black Widow, and Immaculate. Hope you all enjoyed the show as much as me. And remember to tell a friend, feel good Sundays each and every week.

remember Mr. DJ Huey at the top of the hour with that long-standing mixed bag show, followed by Mr. Dave Patterson at 10 with that wonderful Cosmic Echo show. So stay tuned for that. Wishing you all a wonderful bank holiday. Take care. God bless. Dr. Fielder's out of here.

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1: 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Ooh.

DJ Huey once came to my house party. He managed to crash his car into my neighbour's garden wall, trip over my dog, drink too much booze, and eat too much food. In fact, he sang really badly and got all the words wrong to all of the songs, and even danced like the funky chicken with two left feet. But still, he managed to play the very best salsa, soul, Latin and jazz, just as he does on the Mixed Bag show right here on Jazz Funk Soul Radio.

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well, wherever you are in the world right now, I'd like to say good morning, good afternoon, good evening, or indeed good night, and welcome. The summer is here in the UK, certainly is in London town, and it was 32 degrees today. Wonderful stuff. Oh, by the way, I'm DJ Huey, and this is the Mixed Bag Show. 2 hours of back-to-back soul, salsa, Latin and jazz. Just want to say a big thank you to DJ Leroy, Dr. Feelgood Alexander for his sweet reggae and soul tunes of the last 2 hours. Leroy returns next week, Sunday, from 6 p.m. GMT. But it's my turn now. In the background, the sumptuous sound of Joe Sample, a track called Rainbow Seacab. Before that one, we played you Big State in his version of Lovely Day, featured Dre Salaam. And we also played you Mesa Leek. She's got a version of Street Life featuring JJ Sanver. Let's get it right. San Severino. That's who it is. JJ San Severino. And we kicked it off with Ripple and the funky song. So this show is all about the soul, salsa, Latin and jazz. But every so often, we like to drop it just like this.

0: Oh, yes, the sumptuous sound. Sumptuous sound of Maxi Priest from the album To The Max. And his version of Like I Do. I just want to say good evening to Tex, James and Maggie, who are in the barbecue in Norwich right now. So hi, guys. Also, good evening to Cindy, McAndrew and Goose, Jackie Hort, Yvonne Felix, Bobby Slovak and Janice Henry Tong. Thanks for locking in and listening to JFSR.co, Jazz Funk Soul Radio, the home of jazz, funk and soul.
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0: And that is this month's record of the month by Kehlani, K-E-H-L-A-N-I. And the track is called Shoulda Never, and it featured Usher on vocals as well. I'm DJ Huey, and I've got to say, guys, it's been a beautiful summer's day. I've got a suntan on the suntan. I sat in the garden for about 2.5 hours, and oh my gosh, it was a bit of a struggle to come in and do the show. But you know, now I'm here, I'm fine. And coming up next, I've got two in a row for you. One's going to be a salsa song in English, and you're going to know the song if you don't know your salsa music. And the next one's going to be a fabulous bit of cha-cha-cha from 2021. And that's up next.
1: Hi, to hear the very best soul, salsa, Latin and jazz flavours in the same show, you're in the right place at the right time right now. 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

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There's no barriers with you. You're so uninhibited. Is that the word? I can't say the word, but you're lovely, you are.

0: So if you're a first timer to this show, indeed this station, I just want to say welcome, and we're so glad to have your ears. But you've just heard a wonderful two in a row salsa tracks. The first one was by Conjunto Imagen from an album simply called Salsa in English. And that was their version of a song, My, My, My. And in the background, you've got Juan Escovedo, who's the brother, I believe, of Sheila E. And the track is called Baila Cha-Cha-Cha, and it features Peter Michael Escovedo, and it's from the album The J. And that's the letter J, so the and the letter J. Wonderful stuff indeed. I'm DJ Huey. I'm going to bring to you next some modern soul tracks.
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0: Now, I've meant to bring you three in a row modern salsa track, but when I look at that track there by Nikitha Jermaine, it's called All Over You, All Over Me. It's actually from 1992. Still sounding remarkably fresh. Before that one, we played you Taiwan. A track called Coco Brown Baby. Modern soul at its very best. And we kicked it off with Dave Hollister. Thought you knew. Caught me out a little bit. Very short song.
1: Come on and give
0: I was walking and chewing gum at the same time, and I can't do both. Anyway, we are right back on track. Just want to say good afternoon, good evening to Dave Patey, to Jack Cheeseman, to Stephen and Shirley Adams Corbett, and to Susanna Baltar Quintana. What a beautiful name. Susanna Baltar Quintana. You could clean your teeth in that, couldn't you?
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0: Three in a row salsa tracks coming up next. So men, put your Cuban heels on, ladies, your dance stilettos, because these three tracks are absolutely fantastic and sumptuous.

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0: So did I mention that I was actually live in the studio, as I am almost every Sunday night here in the UK anyway. So wherever you are in the world, have a note of a time, knock off around an hour, and that's when I start each and every Sunday. DJ Huey, the Mixed Bag Show on JFSR.co, Jazz Funk Soul Radio, the home of jazz, funk and soul, and on a Sunday night also the home of salsa. In the background, you listen to a fabulous track by Ricky Campanelli from his album Alma de Rumbero, which means soul of a rumba dancer. The track is called Buscando la Verdad and features Jimmy Bosch. Buscando la Verdad means seeking the truth. Before that one, we played you Ivan Beno and Tony Velarde, 5 minutos, which means 5 minutes. And we kicked it off with Edwin Rivera, from his album Soul of a Dancer, and the track was simply called Beautiful. Time for some old soul coming up next.
1: Hi, DJ Huey. I need to hear some music that will turn my 2 left feet into 2 dancing feet. So how about you play for me some wicked Latin soul, salsa and jazz grooves?

0: Oh, yes. Three classic soul tracks on the Mixed Bag Show with me, DJ Huey, on Jazz Funk Soul Radio, jfsoul.co, the home of jazz, funk and soul. In the background, you've got the Silvers, and it's actually the Kenny Dope remix. A track called Wish I Could Talk to You. Beautiful song. Beautiful, great, great harmonic group. Before that one, Teddy P, Teddy Pendergrass, from his album Teddy. And that was a track called If You Know Like I Know. We kicked it off with Jeffrey Osborne. I Really Don't Need No Lights. So don't forget, coming up soon, we've got the DJ Huey, world famous five in a row slow jams. And at 10 p.m. tonight, straight after this show, join David Patterson for his Cosmic Echo show, where you will hear some of the finest jazz and much more. Then at 12 midnight, join Matt Sinclair for the excellent Quiet Storm show, where you will hear the very best late night, early morning slow jams. What a great way to end a weekend, and a beautiful hot weekend as well, and a fabulous way to start a week.
1: Hey, DJ Huey, I have my stilettos on, so if you're wearing your Cuban heels, then let's dance to some salsa music.
0: Time for some Cuban salsa, and it's taking us all the way up to the DJ Huey, world famous five in a row slow jams. Just want to say good evening to Patricia Clavia Branca, Pretty Lotus, that's Lydia, Parag Joshi, Danny Sinclair, and Mel Pittman.

0: So the track is called Esto Te Pone La Cabeza Mala, which means this will make your head spin. Yes, it's one of those tunes. Juan Formel and Los Van Van. Fabulous stuff indeed. I'm going to play you another Cuban salsa track right now indeed. Right now in the group of Tumbaka.
1: Let's keep it locked on DJ Huey. DJ Huey, it's just amazing, don't you think? It's just amazing.

So the group are Timbaka and the track is called Vembele Gazar, and that means come and dance and enjoy. We got one more Cuban salsa track coming up after this track. It is by Little Johnny Rivera with Anthony Almonte from an album called Mejor y Nunca. The track's called Aquella Tarde, which means that afternoon. But straight after that, we're going to go into the DJ Huey, world famous five in a row slow jam, straight after this next record. We don't fool around here in this station. Tonight, the five in a row come from the worlds of soul, Latin, reggae, salsa, romantica, and jazz. So smooth, we've got to say it twice. Smooth, smooth jazz, and that's coming up next after this tune. Little Johnny Rivera and Anthony Almonte. Track is called Aquella Tarde. I've told you twice now, and that means that afternoon. You won't hear from me for about 30 minutes now. Sit back, kick back, relax, and enjoy the sound of No DJ Huey.

Hi, DJ Huey. It's time to sit down, kick back, relax, and enjoy you drop a sumptuous, silky, and smooth 5 tracks in a row. The lights are dimmed, and I'm all good to go. So I'm ready when you are.

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Hi, how you doing? Hope you're good. Hope you're well. Welcome to another Cosmic Echoes. David Patterson with you for the remaining time of the show. We open this week with some beautiful new music out of Wellington, Aotearoa. Clear Path Ensemble. Album just out, it's called Ascending. And this is a tune called Saying Something. Going to be taking things a bit easy, horizontal, for the first part of the show this week. Welcome, welcome.

Betty came by on her way. Say she had a word to say about things today.

But when she thought of summer rain calling for her mind again,

titles to catch up with. We started with Seo Georgie from his new album, The Other Side. And it was a version of Nick Drake's River Man featuring Beck. And then it was beautiful music from the UK's king of the independence, Andy Hay from North Wales. New tune from him called Flowers of Love. You can find that on Bandcamp. Highly recommend checking that out and buying a copy on Bandcamp. Then it was Cy Timmons. The World's Greatest Unknown was the album, and a tune called To Nowhere. And before this, it was new music out of Recife, Brazil. Rafael Jimenez, Patagonia. And in the background, Antonio Carlos Jobim, Children's Games.

Yeah, preceding this, it was Aeto Morera from his album Promises of the Sun and a tune called Zwei. Before that, some new music out of New York, originally from Rio de Janeiro, Sergio Pereira. Colours of Time is the album. Up the Hill, the Sheen. And we started with Dori Kami, Gabriella's Song. And in the background, new from Captain Yossarian. For Anna version of Water, No Get Enemy. From the Fela Kuti in Dub EP, which I believe is out on vinyl now. Cosmic Echoes, jfsr.co.

background, a Brazilian musician now resident in London, Moises dos Santos. From his forthcoming album, Maria, out June the 12th, it's a tune called Brazilian Spirit, featuring the trumpeter Theo Croker. Preceding this, it was Chassol from Paris. Rude, Crude, Lewd was the tune. Funny How, the album. And we started with Your Brother's Keeper and Gary Bartz from their forthcoming album, Where Rivers Meet. That drops June 19th, and a tune called Ground Loop.

started in Brazil with MPB Quattro. Sorriso da Magua was the tune, Canto dos Homens, the album. Then we went to Argentina, it was Americo Bellotto and a version of Berimbau. And preceding this out of Brighton, Hill Collective. And the title track from their forthcoming album, Fire in Orbit, out middle of July. And in the background, from Glasgow, Mama Terra. From their forthcoming album, Inner Space, which also drops mid-July, a tune called Isha.

Yeah, preceding this, you heard the Eddie Fisher Quintet. The third cup was the album Scorched Earth, the tune. And we started with Alvin Queen from his album Ashanti. Song of Courage featuring James Spalding on the flute. And in the background, to new from Ulysses, Owens and Generation Y. Forthcoming album drops in August. It's called Kind of Grunge. This tune, Even Flow.

time has absolutely flown by this week. We started this section with Baya. Vegas kind of guy was the tune. Very cheap album, that. You should get it for less than £5. Bargain. Then it was some Brazilian music from right here in London town, Novos Londrinos. Para Lá, the tune. And that's from the Novos Londrinos EP. And then it was Joycey preceding this, Água e Luz, the album. Samba de Gago was the tune. And in the background, the trumpeter composer Malcolm Strachan from his new album, third album, Look on the Bright Side, and the tune Latin Soul Shaker. Thanks for checking out the show. Until next time, take care. Stay safe. Peace, love, unity.

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1: A very warm welcome to the Quiet Storm here on Jazz Funk Soul Radio. Very hot in the studio for the show, some beautiful weather down here over in the UK. Hope you're enjoying the weather wherever you are, across the UK or around the world. Kick back, relax then. We are going to start off with this one. It's VCR Classique with a Sea Waves.

Following on from a VCR classic then, we had Dee White, and that one was Your Wish. And then following on from that was Baby Be Mine from Michael Jackson's Thriller. This group up next, the Great Main Ingredient, and this is their track, You Ain't Got It No Way.

Now you know we've both been through a lot today. And that's why we need to just sit back and enjoy this evening. So if you'll choose me, then you

Just before Teddy Pendergrass right here, it was of course Leon Ware with Phantom Lover. And then a Quiet Storm favourite, Teddy Pendergrass, You're My Choice Tonight.

0: three 70s in a row right there. We had Michael Henderson, firstly with Take Me, I'm Yours from 1978. Quincy Jones from 1975 with Mellow Madness. And 1974 right there, Blue Magic with Look Me Up.
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Lamont Johnson with his 1978 tune, Music of the Sun. And then we had the mid-80s Fatback, and that one was So Delicious. This one up next is Chateau and their song Feelings.

Following on after Chateau's Feelings, we had Azuna with a brand new one from this year, short and sweet, but it was called Filmy. And then we had the Rinlu All-Stars with a rare one right there. And that was Didn't Want a Lot, Did Ya?